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7: Hello someone, I'm Gu Felicia.
6: 歡迎歡迎。
7: Maybe I can give one example. So、
6: yes.
7: one of the、case competition that I did is called this Smart City Datathon. So it's actually a 3-day kind of like a hackathon、competition. So it's、at that time I think it was in partnership with Hong Kong International Airport. So what they do is they give you...real-time data,、different kinds of data. It could be like the、
6: travel,、like the travel country.
7: Yeah, like the travel schedule, the number of people going through immigration, how long people take to wait for、the、check-in,、the time people spend in...waiting gate. So it's a lot of different really big data, and then the interesting thing is they don't really tell you, in this case it was an open-ended case, so they don't really tell you a specific problem, they just tell you to analyze the data, so you come up with your own problem and then using the data to back it up and then present like a solution、for the、Hong Kong International Airport. I think it was in collaboration withCyberport、as well. I think they have this、program for entrepreneurship and innovation, that kind of stuff. So they're partnering together、for this.
6: 嗯，他说呢，举个例子，他其中一个的案例分析大赛呢就叫做智慧城市数据马拉松，实际是一个为期3日好像黑客松这样的形式的比赛。咁系限时嘅一个团体合作嘅一个比赛啦。佢话佢记得咧，当时佢系同香港国际机场合作嘅。咁佢哋做嘅嘢啦，就系会提供即时嘅数据俾你，例如系一啲旅客嘅时间表啦、出入境嘅人数啦、大约大家要等几耐先可以办理登机手续啊，或者大家喺候机闸口留几耐等等呢啲唔同嘅大数据。最得意嘅系，佢唔会真正话俾你听一个特定嘅问题。他只是会叫你去分析这些数据，然后你要自己找出答案，然后利用数据去支持他，再向香港国际机场去展示一些解决的方法。他说他记得那时还是跟数码港有合作的，因为他们那边都有一些创业和创新的计划，所以就一起合作。我知道在这个比赛里面也都有一些难忘的经历。
7: So it was...quite interesting because it was a 3-day hackathon. It was my only time, and everybody have to sleep in this big empty hall room, and then I was so unprepared. I didn't know that sleeping on the floor is very painful, so I only brought like some blankets, a few blankets to like layer. I was like, oh, actually the bed, the floor is very hard. So I slept on the floor for like 2 days.
6: Why?
7: Cause they don't give beds, so they just kind of let you, they just give you like, oh, assign this like really big like room for everybody to sleep in. You can sleep, you can work, you can do whatever. You just stay there for 3 days, and then at the end of 3 days, you just present.
6: Huh?
7: Yeah. So you just have to sleep in the room, right? At some point. So I was sleeping on like the floor, and then by day three, my back is already super painful.
6: Yeah.
7: And then it's quite interesting. And then there was this shower room, but limited. So they put you in batches, and then every batch go there and they do like shower, and then you have to come down after. So it was quite, so the living situation was quite interesting.
6: Oh.
7: But yeah, I think at the end, I think we presented our case, and then it was an international one. So I think there was quite a few international students flying into Hong Kong for that, which was quite interesting. And I think we won third prize, which is quite nice. And then they give some prize money. So that's always nice.
6: 他說整件事很有趣，因為呢这个是一个为期三日的比赛，而每个人呢都要在一个很大很空旷的大堂里面睡觉。当时呢他说他真的什么都没有准备，他不知道呢原来要睡在地板是这么痛的，所以呢他只是带了一些被去铺住地下。那时候心想了，哇，其实睡在地下真的很硬，结果他在地下睡了两日。除了睡觉之外，当时其实还有一间的冲凉房，不过名额是很有限，所以他们会安排你们分批去冲凉，然后你冲完就要下来。所以当时的居住环境是真的挺特别的。而去到最后，他们就展示了他们的案例。因为这个是一个国际性的比赛，所以那时候也有一些国际的学生专门飞过来香港参加的，其实都挺有趣。很好彩，最后他们都赢了第三名。哇，他说真的挺开心啊，同埋有一啲奖金，咁所以呢个感觉就梗係好啦。所以佢话諗返起都係觉得值得嘅。恭喜晒，恭喜晒。哇，最后呢仲要得奖添。嗱，讲到學習嘅话，不如去到呢一 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
8: Technology. Actually, spelling wise is very similar, but it's just from the same root word, but the pronunciation is different.
6: 哦，虽然好像，但发音都有少少不同。我们一起听一次。
8: Technology.
6: 那我们可能要设计一些课程，设计的印尼文又是怎么说呢？
8: Design graphics.
6: 一起听一次。
8: Design graphics.
6: 今集又是非常之丰富的一集，多谢晒 Felicia 的分享，我们下集再继续倾过。 Thank you.
9: I'm a man, a tiny. I'm a man, a tiny.